0: Assalamu alaikum. 8 a.m. This is Bangladesh Bidar. Broadcasting on the morning of Thursday, the 31st of Boishak, and the 25th of Zilkat, and May the 14th. The news read by Rano Jahan. First, the headlines. Government gives final approval to put the barrage project. Country's 7 crore people will be benefited. Meeting to ensure rights of people with disabilities held, a set of instructions from Prime Minister. Social stability is essential for next 2 years to restore economy, says Information Broadcasting Minister. China's Sinovac Foundation donates about 4 lakh doses of polio vaccine to Bangladesh. Donald Trump sets to hold talks with Xi Jinping on issues including Iran war and trade in Beijing today. And Manchester City beat Crystal Palace by 3-0 in English Premier League football last night. Now the details. The Executive Committee of the National Economic Council, ECNIC, has approved 9 development projects including Padda Barrage, first phase involving an overall estimated cost of 36,695.72 crore. The approval came at a meeting of ECNIC with ECNIC Chairperson Prime Minister Tariq Rahman in the chair at the Cabinet Division Conference Room and the Secretariat today. Of the first project cost, 36,490.93 crore will come from the government's own funds, while 204.79 crore will be financed from the concerned organization's own resources. Among the approved projects, 3 are new, 5 are revised, and 1 project got extension of tenor without witnessing cost escalation. The approved projects include establishment of Chattogram Muslim Institute Culture Complex Second Revised, construction of multi-story building for the Department of Public Library Second Revised, upgradation of reconstruction of existing mother and child welfare centers in district towns into 30-bed mother and child welfare centers first phase, construction of supporting infrastructure for high-tech city to third revised, construction of reconstruction of government children's homes and Chuttamuni Nivash second revised. The major project titled Padda Barrage first phase will be implemented with an estimated cost of 34,497.25 crore. The project will be implemented to restore major river systems, reduce salinity intrusion, and strengthen irrigation and ecological sustainability across large parts of the country. Bangladesh Water Development Board under the Minister of Water Resources will implement the project. Meanwhile, talking to reporters after the meeting, Water Resources Minister Mohammad Shahiduddin Chaudhary Ani termed the Padda Barrage project as an important one for the nation. He said it would benefit 1/3 of the country's area and nearly around 7 crore people. The project will cover 19 districts under Khulna, Dhaka, and Borishal division. Prime Minister Tariq Rahman has directed the authorities concerned to take effective initiatives to protect the rights of persons with disabilities and ensure necessary services for them. He said this at a meeting at his Cabinet Division office at the Secretariat to study. The Prime Minister said the dignity and capabilities of persons with special needs must be properly assessed at every level of society. Practical measures must be taken so that they can actively participate in all social and state activities. During the meeting, state ministers from different ministries highlighted the challenges and limitations faced by persons with disabilities and inadequate facilities for them. In response, the Prime Minister gave several important directives to ensure their rights. Tariq Rahman said under the National Building Code, all government and private establishments, including hospitals and restaurants, must ensure suitable infrastructure and toilet facilities for persons with special needs. Information Broadcasting Minister Johiruddin Shopun has said it may take at least 2 more years to revive the fragile economy inherited from the fallen Awami League government. He said this while speaking at the award distribution ceremony of the winners of the month-long Islamic competition Alokito Mahe Ramadan in the capital yesterday. The Information Broadcasting Minister said the social and political stability at the national level is crucial for the development and prosperity of the country during this critical time. He said the government has to repay $5 billion in foreign debt every year due to the looting of the previous Awami League government. Health and Family Affairs Minister Sardar Mohammad Shaukat Hussain has said there is no shortage of vaccines for diseases such as polio and tuberculosis. Vaccination program for those are underway. He said this while receives 3,83,000 doses of polio vaccines as donation from China's Sinovac Foundation to the Minister of Health and Family Welfare at Secretariat of State. Health Minister said the previous two governments failed not only to provide measles vaccination, but also to continue important nutrition programs and vitamin A campaigns for children. This is Bangladesh Betar giving you the news. U.S. President Donald Trump heads into a series of 2 days meetings with Chinese President Xi Jinping in Beijing today. These meetings are aiming to secure economic order, maintain a fragile trade truce, and navigate thorny issues such as the Iran war and arms sales to Taiwan. It came after weeks of unsuccessful U.S. efforts to persuade China to help bring Iran back to negotiations and ease tensions around the Strait of Hormuz, with his approval rating badly dented by this war in Iran, Trump's hotly anticipated trip to China. U.S. Vice President J.D. Vance has said he believes progress is being made in negotiations with Iran after President Donald Trump rejected Tehran's latest proposals as unacceptable. Iran said the country's military is maintaining the highest level of readiness and there is no room for a retreat as the ceasefire with the U.S. hangs in the balance. Meanwhile, the Israeli Prime Minister's office said Benjamin Netanyahu made a secret visit to United Arab Emirates and met its president during the war on Iran. However, UAE's foreign ministry has rejected those reports, saying relations with Israel are not based on secrecy or clandestine arrangements. Meanwhile, at least 22 people, including children, have been killed in Israeli air attacks on Lebanon in the latest deadly attacks despite an ongoing ceasefire. Football and Manchester City defeated Crystal Palace by 3-0 in the English Premier League last night. With this victory, Manchester City is in second place in the points table with 77 points. Arsenal is in top with 79 points. Dhaka Meteorological Office says the information thunderclouds is likely land it may continue over the country. Under its influence, heavy to very heavy rainfall is likely to occur at places over Rangpur, Mamashing and Sylhet division next Saturday at 6 p.m. Due to heavy to very heavy rainfall, temporary water logging may occur at places over Sylhet division. Meanwhile, forecast valley till 1 this afternoon says there are chances of rain of thunder showers with temporary waste in northwesterly gusts squally wind at a speed of 45 to 60 kilometers per hour over the regions of Rajshahi, Dinajpur, Rajshahi, Pabna, Bogura, Tangail, Moyamansingh, Dhaka, Rangpur, Kumila and Sylhet. River ports in these areas are to host cautionary signal number 1. To end the news, the main points again. Government gives final approval to heavy rainfall, temporary water logging may occur at places over Sylhet division. Meanwhile, forecast Valley till 1 this afternoon says there are chances of rain of thunder showers with temporary west and northwesterly gusts or squally wind at a speed of 45 to 60 kilometers per hour over the regions of Rajshahi, Dinajpur, Rajshahi, Pabna, Bogura, Tangail, Mamansingh, Dhaka, Rongpur, Kumila, and Sylhet. River ports in these areas are to host cautionary signal number 1. To end the news, the main points again. Government gives final approval to Padda Barrage project. Country's 7 crore people will be benefited. Meeting to ensure rights of people with disabilities health. A set of instructions from Prime Minister. Social stability is essential for next 2 years to restore economy, says Information and Broadcasting Minister. China's Sinovac Foundation donates about 4 lakh doses of polio vaccine to Bangladesh. Donald Trump sets to hold talks with Xi Jinping on issues including... To end the news, the main points again. Government gives final approval to Padda Barrage project. Country's 7 crore people will be benefited. Meeting to ensure rights of people with disabilities health. A set of instructions from Prime Minister. Social stability is essential for next 2 years to restore economy, says Information and Broadcasting Minister. China's Sinovac Foundation donates about 4 lakh doses of polio vaccine to Bangladesh. Donald Trump sets to hold talks with Xi Jinping on issues including Iran war and trade in Beijing today. And Manchester City beat Crystal Palace by 3-0 in English Premier League football last night. That is the end of the news. Our next bulletin will be at 9 this morning in Bangla.
1: Assalamu alaikum. 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
0: 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Our next bulletin will be at 9 this morning in Bangla.
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3: 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He made the call at the inauguration ceremony of the two-day Bangladesh-China Green Textile Expo at Boshundhara International Convention Center in the capital today. Speaking on the occasion, Chinese Ambassador to Dhaka Yao Wen assured of all kinds of technical cooperation in the green textile sector. Renowned textile and garment companies, investors, technical experts and business delegations from Bangladesh and China are participating in the international exhibition. The exhibition will end on Saturday next. The Election Commission is preparing a comprehensive action plan to conduct local government elections at all levels of the country in phases within the next 1 year. Recently, in an interview with Bangladesh Sangbad Shanstha, Election Commissioner Muhammad Anwarul Islam Sarkar said the existing laws, rules and policies related to local government elections are now being reviewed to make the election system more effective and acceptable. He said there will be no symbols and political identities in this year's local government elections. International Crimes Tribunal 1 has ordered the arrest and imprisonment of the former minister Dr. Deepu Moni, journalist Muzammil Babu and Farzana Rupa in a case of crimes against humanity in the Sapla Chattor massacre. The tribunal headed by Justice Ghulam Murtuza Mojumdar gave the order today. The sale of advance train tickets of Bangladesh Railway is continuing on the second day today, marking the upcoming Holi Idul Azha. Today, tickets for the journey of 24th May are being sold. It may be mentioned that all the advance tickets are being sold online. The first high-stakes meeting between US President Donald Trump and his Chinese counterpart Xi Jinping in Beijing has ended after more than 2 hours. Ahead of the meeting, President Xi Jinping calls for China and the US to be partners, not rivals. In response, President Trump described Xi Jinping as a great leader and says the relationship between the superpowers will be better than ever before. Soon after the talks began, Chinese state media released comments by Xi Jinping that warned of potential conflict with the US over Taiwan. Taiwan is among several thorny subjects on the agenda alongside tariffs, competition over tech and the Iran war. It may be mentioned that the two leaders will sit for a series of meetings during US President's visit in China. Almost 90 people have been killed in a violent storm that battered India's most populous state, Uttar Pradesh, with rain and hail. The State Disaster Management and Relief Office today said some of the fatalities were caused by falling trees and collapsing walls of homes. The Chief Minister of the state had directed officials to assist survivors and distribute financial aid within 24 hours. U.S. Vice President J.D. Vance has said he believes progress is being made in negotiations with Iran after President Donald Trump rejected Tehran's latest proposal as unacceptable. Iran said the country's military is maintaining the highest level of readiness and there is no room for retreat as the ceasefire with the U.S. hangs in the balance. Meanwhile, the Israeli Prime Minister's office said Benjamin Netanyahu made a secret visit to the United Arab Emirates and met its president during the war on Iran. However, UAE's foreign ministry has rejected those reports, saying relations with Israel are not based on secrecy or clandestine arrangements. Cricket and the second and last of the two-match test series between Bangladesh and visiting Pakistan will be held at Mirpur on Saturday next. The match will start at 10 a.m. Bangladesh time. Bangladesh Betar will air the running commentary of the match. Bangladesh is leading the series by 1-0. Dhaka Meteorological Office says the formation of thunderclouds is likely and it may continue over the country. Under its influence, heavy to very heavy rainfall is likely to occur at places over Rangpur, Mymensingh and Silla divisions till next Saturday at 6 p.m. Due to heavy to very heavy rainfall, temporary waterlogging may occur at places over Silla division. Meanwhile, forecast valid till 6 this evening says there are chances of rain or thunder showers with temporary west-northwesterly gusty or squally wind at a speed of 45 to 60 km per hour over the regions of Rangpur, Dinajpur, Tangal, Mymensingh, Kumila, Chattogram and Sillet. Heavy reports in these areas are to hoist cautionary signal number 1. And that's the end of the news. Our next bulletin will be at 2 this afternoon in Bangla.